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I see the parties and diamonds sometimes when I close my eyes. 6 months of torture you sold to some forbidden paradise. 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
1: 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Y'all call it a moment, I call it life.

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When I met you in the summer, to my heartbeat sound, we fell in love as the leaves turn brown.

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0: Esta es la casa de Chagui del Valle en las mañanas y su cafecito en mano. 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
2: My girl just caught me.
3: You made her catch you?
2: I don't know how I let this happen.
3: But who?
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2: Me not working hard. 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And tonight, let's enjoy life.

0: aquí va otra para que cantes. Is everyone ready? 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
1: A man of wham, red one, Miss Worldwide, from Miami, Morocco, to Australia.